which we rely on to be strong, just to carry on, doing what we do best all day long. Well, best I guess just to keep riffing check and make sure you watch every step that you take, or to make everything alright. Well,

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Feel the presence of the aura of the man, not to compare, lovely dying for a chance, just to touch your hand, or a moment.

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Get a look at Mellow Pit on me. Style has never seen that makes you wanna grab and hold and squeeze real tight. Who's gonna be the one to save you from yourself? When you wanna take a bite, please, oh baby, please, you beg, you want, you say you've got to get some caught up in the charm that I laid on thinking. Now there's nowhere to run, just another fish to bit the worm on a hook on my line. Yeah, I keep many females longing for a chance to win my heart with SEX and plenty.

tonight. That's a good thing, 'cause this is where it gets cold-blooded.

But I got a confession to make to you tonight. Y'all ready for this? She sure looked good in those blue jeans.

train. I'm gonna bring it on home. Bring it on home to you. Watch out, memory.